so calm, so quiet. As if there were no violence, no famine, no climate change, no wars, no riots. Just a blue mothership on autopilot. Sailing in silence, defying the gravity of its situation. But up here, way up here, there are no borders and no nations. No limitations and no limits to creation.

perspective, looking at the world upside down. 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Expect the unexpected and stay receptive. Seek light and peacefulness to reflect it. Like the man in the moon, the woman in the earth, we are the universe. Never forget this. When you feel that you're nothing, you become part of everything.

was raining hard in Memphis when we played the old blues club. Kept on pouring down all night long.

Everybody pulled together, and they did what it takes. And they let the whole world know Nashville still got a

0: The Flow, donc sobrement intitulé ce morceau de Tony Joe White, dans lequel on reconnaît même on peut pas se tromper, ce riff de John Lee Hooker. C'est maintenant au tour de Norman Huskins de prendre le micro pour suite au The Flood de Tony Joe White, Noah and the Flood, c'est-à-dire Noé, hein, Noah c'est Noé, donc Noé et la crue, Noé l'inondation, enfin vous connaissez tous l'histoire de l'arche de Noé que va nous raconter Norman Huskins sur le 102.2 du Blues des Chenus.
1: Bound I'm bound again. Where you bound I'm bound again. No, where you bound I'm bound again. Well, my God don't know if he named the fun of holy glory. I down in the first said it was a man to be said the fool said God son of no he named the fun of holy glory. The help on order to build I long it would have been the cycle 120 years. I said had it 120 nails to drive. I said had it 120 rooms complete. Says oh Lord, what you been doing? Well, all the time I've been teaching the people Lord to repent. My God son control this world by water. Say, call me a fool or hold the land, but the old man kept on building for a home in the kingdom land. Where you bound? The kingdom land. Where you bound? I'm bound again. Where you bound? I'm bound again. No, where you bound? I'm bound again. Where you bound? I'm bound again. No, where you bound? I'm bound again. Well, my God's so lengthy name, the fun for the glory. I down in the fool said it was a man beast of the fool said God's son of lengthy name, the fun for the glory. I bring your wife and their three sons in their wives. Say, what you gonna do, my dear good Lord? I'm gonna prove it to the world. I'm God of all power, God almighty. Open no man can shut, and God almighty shut, no man can open. God almighty, hack six, ain't the 50,000 six, into the 30. Well, it's in my name, the Lord. Way easy, well, it's in my name, the Lord. Way naughty, well, it's in my name, the West. Way south, well, it's in my name, the West. Way west, well, seek angel. I won't see the whole of the falls of the cloud. Let water come down just like a flood. Well, seek angel. I won't see the whole of the falls of the sea. Let water boil up like a mountain. Well, fourth angel, well, third angel, well, the second angel, well, first angel. I won't see together, let the little pieces of standing clouds again them in a solid march to the sea. You say, water is falling, the water is riding, the water got up by the seas of the door. Said, the dance went up to the upper floor. But when it got there, said, the water was there, but they couldn't go no higher. Said, they looked out and seen it got coming, that the call on man is fooled about billing. They began screaming, cry, says, oh no, let your oxen sail this way, Lord. 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I say, no, say, no, no, say, remember 120.

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And I think that was also a result of the colonial impact, because I think it was short enough to destroy leadership in Africa, but not long enough to replace it with anything else. So the old ways, the old political...

There are some dark pages in the history of the white man's dealings with the Indian, and many parts of the record are stained with the greed and avarice of those who have thought only of their own profit. Those who have thought only of their own profit.